0: Golden West, connecting communities.
1: Discover Airdrie weather.
2: Tonight, a few clouds and minus 2. Tomorrow, it'll be sunny and 20. Then on Monday, sunshine, 22 degrees. And for Tuesday, sunny with a high of 19. Current weather conditions can be found anytime on your Discover Airdrie app. I'm Judy Peters.

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So come back 3, 4, 5 times a day and push play to listen to Air 106.

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2: Mainly sunny today and 20 degrees. Tonight, a few clouds, a low of plus 3. Tomorrow, it'll be partly sunny and windy with a high of 22. Tuesday, sunshine and 19. Wednesday, sunny, a high of 16. Current weather conditions can be found anytime on your Discover Airdrie app. I'm Judy Peters.
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1: Discover Airdrie weather.
2: Mainly sunny today and 20 degrees. Tonight a few clouds, a low of plus 3. Tomorrow it'll be partly sunny and windy with a high of 22. Tuesday sunshine and 19. Wednesday sunny, a high of 16. Current weather conditions can be found anytime on your Discover Airdrie app. I'm Judy Peters.
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2: Tonight, a few clouds, a low of plus 3. Tomorrow, it'll be partly sunny and windy with a high of 22. Tuesday, sunshine and 19. Wednesday, sunny, a high of 16. Current weather conditions can be found anytime on your Discover Airdrie app. I'm Judy Peters.
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9: Hey, it's Justin Crouch from Air Mornings. Just in case you missed it recently on the show,
10: they called it the Deerfoot Disco. That flashing streetlight along the highway near the 40 Ave overpass. You might be driving past it right now. And I, of course, this is where my mind goes. If somebody was to set a Bluetooth speaker there and then just get some club music going, flashing light, and then you just, you're just jamming in your car, especially if there's like a traffic jam or something, you're just vibing. That could very quickly become the hottest spot in town.
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